0: 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And that's it for this week's Arts Hour. Thank you for your ears, and thank you to both my guests, William Lee Adams and Rachel Eliza Griffiths. To hear more from the Arts Hour, search for Artists at Work wherever you get your podcasts. For now, from me, Nikki Beatty, studio managers Sarah Hockley and Steve Greenwood, and producer Kieran Birmingham, see you next week.
1: Hi, I'm Lamar Wade from Nashville. When I think of quintessential Nashville, I think of Tennessee State Homecoming and the Aristocrat of Bands. Bow, bow, bow, bow, bow, bow, bow, bow, bow, bow, bow.

Funding for WPLN News comes from you, our listeners. And the Frist Art Museum, now presenting Shimmer, Dreaming the Post-Human, an immersive exhibition featuring 17 artists exploring the interconnectedness between human beings, other species, and the planet. More at fristartmuseum.org. And Senior Ride Nashville, seeking volunteers to drive older adults to medical appointments and errands. 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Information and sign up of

Historic Christ Church Cathedral at 9th Avenue and Broadway downtown presents an organ concert by Chelsea Chen, artist-in-residence at Emmanuel Presbyterian Church in Manhattan, October 9th at 7 p.m. A Fulbright scholar and a graduate of Juilliard and Yale University, her music has been heard in numerous venues. The concert will feature works by Bach, Yalo, self-composed works, and more. Tickets for the October 9th concert are available at christcathedral.org.

So in engaging in this practice of reclamation through sound, through incorporating my heritage,